Megan Marie. New week, let's go. And hopefully the Chiefs fare better this weekend in the next preseason game. We can do this. Come on, guys.

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Hopefully you got to see Skynyrd and Foreigner Morton Amphitheater this past Friday night. It is 94.9 KCMO, 70s at 7. I'm Megan Marie, speaking of Morton Amphitheater. The next big show this Wednesday night, Guns N' Roses. 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

70s at 7 on 94.9 KCMO. I am Megan Marie. This song was originally going to be about L.A., but they switched it to San Francisco instead. Nice little ode to the city. It's Lights.

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EVH, Beat It, 94.9 KCMO. It is 80s at 8. The Michael Jackson biopic, Michael, now streaming on Stars if you want to check it out if you haven't yet. The biggest grossing biopic of all time, surpassing Bohemian Rhapsody. That's pretty cool. And the sequel is currently in production. Hopefully they have it out by 2027. Megan Marie, the Pretenders, back on the Chain Gang. It's 94.9.

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It is Kansas City's greatest hits. No word on if Lionel Richie will be back on American Idol for another season. I'm sure he'll sign. That money is just way too good to pass up. It's all night long. 80s at 8 on 94.9 KCMO.

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I'm Megan Marie, like to plan ahead. August 12, 2027, Kansas City Royals taking on the Red Sox for the next Field of Dreams. Yes, that'll be happening August 12th next year.

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It is Kansas City's greatest hits, 94.9 KCMO. I'm Megan Marie. As we get closer to football season, one of Arrowhead's new food options is the Mucho Melt, a Southwestern sandwich so stacked with fillings that it's nearly a foot tall. 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

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It's Megan Marie. Listen to the Doobie Brothers and Santana performing live. They're going to be at Morton Amphitheater. Yeah, so many great shows coming up in the next couple of months. 94.9KCMO.com. 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

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It's Megan Marie. I think I have a new hero. A homeowner went viral for spraying her dead bush in her yard green to avoid HOA penalties. Go, girl. 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

shake your body, baby, do that conga. 94.9 KCMO. I'm Megan Marie. Lots of fun things to get into this week. Royals, home at the K all week long, taking on the A's through Thursday, then Detroit this weekend, Friday through Sunday. Go Royals. It is the final few days of Chiefs training camp. KC Monarchs going to be in town, taking on the Lincoln Salt Dogs. Great name. Legends Field tomorrow through Thursday. Sporting KC taking on St. Louis City FC. Sporting Park Wednesday night. You've also got Guns N' Roses playing Morton Amphitheater Wednesday night as well. 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

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One of these nights, 94.9 KCMO, I am Megan Marie. New contest alert as we get into the new week. Darker Waves Festival. That's going to be happening Huntington Beach, November. Morrissey, Smashing Pumpkins, Bad Religion, Soft Cell. These guys right here, Simple Minds and more. 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

forever, and that's a mighty long time. But I'm here to tell you, there's something else. The afterworld. A world of never-ending happiness. You can always see the sun. Day or night.

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It's Megan Marie. Thank you so much for spending your Monday night with us. Journey adding more dates to their final frontier tour. Sadly, none in Kansas City. They were always here, but they could come back. I don't think anybody would mind.

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Kansas City's greatest hits. 94.9 KCMO, it's Megan Marie. Just a heads up, if you're planning a last-minute summer road trip, the state of Missouri is going to be raising the speed limit to 75 miles per hour through some rural stretches of interstate highways. So that's cool if you like to go fast, but police are warning that those old speed limits still apply until the new signs are in place. So keep an eye out. Oh, and the Kansas Turnpike, hiking

Aerosmith, 94.9 KCMO. It's Megan Marie. Lots of live music this week. Morton Amphitheater, Wednesday night, Guns N' Roses. Thursday night, pop group, 5 Seconds of Summer. Friday night, country legend Tim McGraw. Oh, and if you got kiddos, they're going to love this. Bluey's Big Play, Kauffman Center. This weekend, Friday through Sunday. Yeah, check out all the fun things happening. 94.9KCMO.com. 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

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It's Megan Marie, Susanna Hoffs, former lead singer of the Bengals, opening up for Billy Idol, Morton Amphitheater next month. 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
7: Dopamine has gotten a bit of a bad rap lately. Blamed for everything from screen addiction to junk food cravings. Well, here's the thing. Dopamine itself isn't really the villain. It's the chemical of reward and motivation. Trouble, experts say, is that we're flooding our brains with quick hits. The endless scroll, the bingeable shows, the bag of chips. So what is the fix? Make your brain work for it. Researchers at Stanford found the more effort something takes, the bigger and more lasting the reward feels. Picture the view from the top of a mountain. It looks the same whether you drove or you hiked, but it probably feels better when you've earned it. Same goes for baking cookies instead of buying them, or meeting a friend for coffee instead of texting. So here's my advice. Add a little friction to your life. The good stuff in life usually is the stuff you have to work for. I'm Dr. Sanjay Gupta. Helping you live a better life.
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12: First warning that storms are on the way tonight, but your day starts off on a good note. It's pretty comfortable. Temperatures in the mid to upper 60s, mainly dry in the Kansas City area for the first part of the day. A spotty thunderstorm is possible this afternoon, but most of us are going to dodge that. Highs will be in the upper 80s, and it's muggy, so it'll feel like 95. Main event comes in tonight, widespread thunderstorms and a chance for severe weather. From KCTV, I'm First Warn 5 Chief Meteorologist Luke Doris.

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1: When I give somebody a receipt and they look at me and they say, oh, gratuity is included, I say gratuity is included, but a tip is not. Gratuity is gratuity and a tip is a tip. And if you can't afford to tip, then you shouldn't be out. Plain and simple.
0: The end of that's the only thing I agree with.
2: Right,
0: I think
2: exactly.
0: There's some serious confusion there. Jamie, thank you for waiting there. Jamie, what do you think? Tip and gratuity, they're the same thing, right?
3: I think that in theory, I think it's the same thing. I think that gratuity is something that is a tip that is automatically placed on your bill at a percentage that you don't have a say in.

0: Yeah.
1: Whereas a tip, you know, it's common knowledge everyone should tip 20%, right. But you don't have to.
2: Right.
1: Right? Whereas gratuity, it's an automatic 20%. Yeah. You have to pay it. You cannot get out of it.
0: But you're not doing both, right?
1: No.
2: Generally.
1: So, with the gratuity, right, because you're already paying 20% of the bill automatically. So, I mean, unless you're a stellar waitress and you want to give more, but you don't have to.
2: If you do something amazing, somebody might tip you on top of it, which is great.
0: Jamie, absolutely. Jamie, where are you calling us from today?
1: Overland Park.
0: Love it. Hey, thanks for having us on. Appreciate you listening. Without you, there's no us. Let's go over here to Barb. Barb, thanks for listening and waiting there. What do you think? Tip and gratuity, same thing?
3: Yes. Tip and gratuity is same thing. Usually they put gratuity on if it's a large table.
2: Sure.
3: But I also do not think that a tip should be automatic. You need to earn your tip.
0: Yes.
3: If I sit there through my whole meal and my drink doesn't get refilled, then I don't really want to tip you very much.
0: Correct. No,
3: I don't think you've earned 20%.
0: Yeah, no, that makes sense. But yeah, that whole thing got a little confusing. We appreciate you, Barb. Thanks for waiting there. All right, Mackenzie, a few more coming in here right now. 94.9 KCMO, let's go.
4: Yeah, I'm going to cover this for you.
0: Okay, please do.
4: Gratuity is not voluntary. Gratuity is added on by the establishment, like what Mackenzie said, like if you've got a large group or they're just doing it because World Cup or whatever.
2: Right. Yeah.
4: Tip is 100% voluntary, and that's up to the individual.
5: Hi. Yeah, about the whole tip and gratuity thing, yeah, I think Mackenzie's on the right track with them being synonyms, because I know during the World Cup, Jack Stack would have that automatic gratuity.
2: Sure.
5: Applied.
0: Yeah, but
5: the server's even explained about that whole thing. So.
0: Right, but there's not an expectation to pay both.
5: Yeah, I don't think so.
0: Okay, what's your name?
5: William.
0: William, man.
2: Thanks,
0: thank
2: William.
0: You, bud. Appreciate it, man. Owen, anything you want to add, Lightning?
6: Wow.
0: Okay.
2: So, okay, great.
0: The Lightning, huh? Well, tip and gratuity. I think it's safe to say they're the same.
2: I think so.
0: Thanks, everybody.
7: A Better Life with Dr. Sanjay Gupta.
8: Whenever a health fix goes viral, it is worth investigating what the science says. A recent trend making the rounds is that taking a combination of over-the-counter allergy medications along with an antacid can help with hot flashes and other symptoms associated with menopause. Does it work? Well, CNN wellness contributor Dr. Lena Wen looked into it, and the short answer is we don't really know. There's a theory involving histamine, but menopause symptoms are mostly driven by changing estrogen levels, and there are no solid clinical trials showing these drugs actually help. The concern, Wen says, is that leaning on an unproven fix can keep women from treatments we know do work, like hormone therapy. So, if your symptoms are disrupting your life, don't settle for a social media hack. Talk to your doctor about the proven options. I'm Dr. Sanjay Gupta, helping you live a better life.

0: right, these are the words or words you've used for years, but then you found out, man, that was completely wrong. All inspired by Jack McBrayer from 30 Rock. Mm-hmm. You know, as Kenneth.
1: For the longest time, I thought the term preemie was short for premium baby. So I would go around congratulating pregnant ladies and say, ooh, I hope it's a preemie.
0: That's classic. Mm-hmm. All right, so what words are words? You used them for years, and then you found out, nope, you're using it all wrong. Go.
2: How are you doing today?
0: Buddy, I'm good, man. What word was it for you?
2: Well, I had a guy I worked with, and he wasn't flustered, and he wasn't frustrated. He put the two words together, and he was frustrated.
3: I kind of love it.
0: He's making up his own words. I like it. What's your name?
2: Steve.
0: Well, don't get frustrated, buddy. Thank
3: Thanks,
0: you, man. 94.9 KCMO. Hello, what's yours? Word or word?
4: It's actually not a word, but it's that dang texting LOL.
0: Yep.
4: For years, I thought it was lots of love.
3: Oh, no.
4: Believe me, my daughter corrected me after maybe 5 or 6 different times when I was laughing at somebody being sad.
0: Oh no.
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3: 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Hey, it happens. We've all done it.
0: Why the face, man?
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3: First warning that storms are on the way tonight, but your day starts off on a good note. It's pretty comfortable. Temperatures in the mid to upper 60s, mainly dry in the Kansas City area for the first part of the day. A spotty thunderstorm is possible this afternoon, but most of us are going to dodge that. Highs will be in the upper 80s, and it's muggy, so it'll feel like 95. Main event comes in tonight, widespread thunderstorms and a chance for severe weather. From KCTV, I'm First Warn 5 Chief Meteorologist Luke Doris.

0: words or word that maybe you used wrong for years, didn't realize what was happening, and somebody had to correct you. Like for me, I was using literally wrong. Thought I meant really. I used ironic wrong, thinking it was unlucky. But the ultimate was for all intensive purposes.
1: Whoopsie.
0: Fantastic. What is yours? Go.
2: Does this include, like, song lyrics?
0: Sure. What do you got?
2: You know when Adele came out with her first single, Set Fire to the Rain?
0: Yeah.
2: I thought she was saying Set Fire to Lorraine.
0: Oh no.
1: No, leave Lorraine out of it.
0: Let's leave Lorraine alone, buddy. That's great. What's your name?
2: Michael.
0: Nice, McKenzie.
1: There she goes.
0: Come on. To the rain.
1: The rain.
0: I can hear that.
1: Not Lorraine.
0: That's fine. 94.9 KCMO, what's yours?
3: Okay, hadn't done it for years. One of my older sisters just up as a prostituting attorney.
0: Oh, no.
3: And I told my mother that's what I wanted to be.
1: Okay, memory. Yes. I just remembered when I was a child, I once told my parents I wanted to be a cocktail nurse.
0: Yes. That's fantastic, McKenzie. Thank you. Hey, I appreciate you checking in. 94.9 KCMO, what's yours?
4: I had asked my husband to go to the store to get some distilled water for my iron. He told my son he was going to the store to get some dehydrated water.
1: Okay.
0: That's good stuff. What's your name?
4: Sandy.
0: That's
1: amazing,
0: funny, Sandy. Thank you for
1: that. I love
0: that. These are great. My buddy John just texted. He goes, Allison, our youngest, used to say yesterday ago. All one word.
1: That's perfect.
5: Mike and McKenzie in the morning.

0: You and I are going to play a game here. And then we're going to open the phones in a bit. So there's this list out of shows that you absolutely have to watch in order. Okay, if you try and jump in, you're going to be completely lost. And I want to see if we all agree. Do you agree that Lost is one that you had to watch in the beginning?
1: Yeah.
0: That would have been kind of weird coming in and out. What about this one? Stranger Things?
1: Yeah, probably.
0: Got to be in there from the beginning. I mean, that wouldn't make sense at all. You'd be in season five going, what in the world is this weirdness? All right. Any Marvel movie?
1: I don't think so.
0: I think that may be the only one on the list. I think they
1: can kind of stand alone.
0: But man, you really got to know yourself. What about Star Wars?
1: No.
0: You don't think you have to watch Star Wars in order?
1: No, I don't think so.
0: Okay,
1: just watch Empire. It's the best one.
0: These are TV shows that you absolutely needed to watch from the beginning.
2: I'd say Alias.
0: Yeah, that one.
1: Oh, I bet. I didn't watch Alias, but yeah, that makes sense.
0: Makes sense, but you didn't watch it.
1: No, I'm...
0: But how can you say that?
1: Part of my job is playing along.
0: Makes sense, but I didn't watch it.
1: Playing along, Mike.
0: These are the TV shows that you absolutely have to watch in order.
1: Yeah, Jack said Star Wars, of course, wasn't released in order. We've got Supernatural and The West Wing.

0: All right, we got a few coming in on text. Hang tight, McKenzie. Hold on. I'm the same boy I used to be.
1: Money is, at its essence, that measure of a man's choices.
0: Even now. A few coming in for Ozark still.
2: Oh, yes.
0: Scandal.
2: Great show.
0: You could not stop. You couldn't start in the middle. Yellowstone, of course. Game of Thrones, thank you. A lot of them in there. All right, we got a lot to do. McKenzie back from a couple days.
2: Oh, my gosh. That was a nice little break, wasn't it, Mike? You had a good time.
0: Boy, a lot happened.
2: Uh-huh.
0: Which we will get to that.
2: Okay.
0: Trust me. A lot happened in my life. You got lost somewhere. We'll get all that stuff. But first and foremost, McKenzie.
3: How we doing? How we doing? How we doing? How we doing? How we doing? How we doing? Oh, yeah. Oh, yeah. Oh, nice, nice, nice, nice, nice. Oh, yeah, oh, yeah, oh, yeah, oh, yeah. Here we go, here we go, here we go, here we go. Hey, let's go, let's go. Let's have a day, let's go.
2: Okay.
4: Mike and McKenzie in the morning.
5: I love the food in Kansas.
6: Yeah. Well, actually, we're in Missouri right now. Kansas is just right across the street over there. It's confusing, I know. Come on. Hey, Coach, you know how to barbecue? Keep the temperature nice and steady.
0: You know it.
6: Add a little spice when necessary.
0: Yeah.
6: Uh-huh. Boom, boom. You got a good shot, and that was something you're going to be proud of. I just want to remind us all of something real quick. There is crying in football.
7: How bad do you want it? Every single play, how bad do you want it? Everything you got, every single play, and a fun way to get a win.
0: Come on, 27 days to go, everybody.
2: Oh,
0: until that Chiefs home opener.
2: It feels really good this year. Last year felt a little wonky. This year feels different.
0: You know where we're playing this year, the home opener?
2: Where?
0: Arrowhead Stadium.
2: There it is.
0: Arrowhead Stadium. The Broncos going to be in town Monday, September 14th, which if my math is correct, yes, that's less than a month to go.
2: But it
0: 27
2: is.
0: Days, McKenzie Justice, come on. Meanwhile.
8: Oh, wow.
0: Huh.
8: Meanwhile.
2: Santa Caligon Days.
0: Yes, indeed.
2: It's going to come with a curfew this year. That was a unanimous decision made by the city council. Mayor Kevin King says they're trying to get upstream of problems other towns have had.
9: Obviously, there have been other incidences in other places that's happened, and so we're trying to be a little bit proactive. So we hope that we don't have those same issues that have happened in other places.
0: Police
9: here.
0: Also have this dimension.
10: I can't do it. We'll do it live.
0: All okay, right.
10: We'll do it live!
2: Okay.
0: Wow.
2: So people under the age of 18 will need to be accompanied by an adult after 6 p.m. for that festival.
0: Thank you, McKenzie.
2: So remember when Mayor Lucas said this earlier in the summer?
11: I'm glad the Western Auto sign will be back. It is a landmark for Kansas City. And frankly, you know, if it doesn't get done during the World Cup, and there's still a good shot that it does, but if it doesn't, it gives us the thing to party at about in late July or early August.
0: Oh, yeah.
2: So I wouldn't say it's early August, but close enough. They are lighting the iconic sign. It's going to take place tonight. All the refurbish is done.
0: No kidding.
2: The city worked with the HOA and other organizations to ensure the sign would be preserved and upgraded.
0: Well, you mean they worked with the HOA? You don't mow your
2: lawn today. Okay, boy, you are.
0: Sorry.
2: Pulling out all your tricks today.
0: Been
2: someone's
0: a happy weekend.
2: Feeling his oats.
0: Been a happy weekend.
2: Good news for Jonas Brothers fans.
0: Thank you.
2: Yeah.
0: What'd you do?
2: Headed to T-Mobile Center in November. Tickets are going to go on sale Friday. And oh, my God.
0: Wait, hold on here. So hold Jonas Brothers for
2: okay.
0: a second. If you have a pen and you are near a piece of paper, you may want to write down all the stuff
2: we
0: have.
2: Yeah, because we might need some reminders ourselves.
0: We leave for 2 days and we're back from vacation. And at 6:20, we've got Toto tickets for Morton Amphitheater. Okay,
2: mm-hmm.
0: That's at 6:20. Then at 7 inside Border War, McKenzie,
2: we've got Chicago and Styx tickets.
0: Don't look now, but then at 8:30, McKenzie, we have
2: tickets to Santana and Doobie Brothers.
0: And then, of course, at what time do we have Jonas Brothers tickets?
2: 9:15.
0: Oh.
2: Yep.
0: Everybody keep it scored home. We got you. My name's Mike. There's McKenzie.
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17: In good shape, 70 eastbound from the Speedway into downtown is wide open. 435 north and southbound at Midland Drive, no delays there. And 470 east and westbound at Raytown Road, a steady flow, no delays. I'm Wendy with your right now traffic.
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0: It's a nice summer morning. Temperature's not bad. Mid to upper 60s, pretty comfortable. It's going to get warm later today, though. Highs in the upper 80s, but it's humid, so it feels like 95, give or take. A spotty thunderstorm or two is possible this afternoon, but we're really watching tonight, where we see more likely and more widespread rain and thunderstorms, and they come with a severe risk. From KCTV, I'm First Warn 5 Chief Meteorologist Luke Doris.
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3: Out over the plate, left center field. Tolbert dives and he got it. Tyler Tolbert goes flying through the air to take an extra base hit away from Guzman. Oh, man.
4: Score yesterday was what?
5: 9-5.
4: Royals play what time tonight?
5: 6:40.
4: Against?
5: The A's. Any other questions?
4: No.

0: You look really good this morning, Smithville.
1: Oh, hey, Smithville, what's up?
0: Boats look good. Boats are cleaned up.
1: Mm-hmm.
0: What a fun weekend out on the lake. Now, Mackenzie, I know a lot we've got to cover today.
1: Yeah.
0: But the first things first, you got to go see John Mulaney over the weekend,
1: yeah,
0: right?
1: He was at Starlight Sunday.
2: Like, I'll keep all my emotions right here, and then one day I'll die.
1: He was so... We try to see him every time he's in town.
0: Yeah.
1: He's always great, but I think this was the best show. And Mike Birbiglia was there, and Mike's in my top five, too. I love him. So it was a lot of fun. I went with my kid.
0: Except
1: now,
0: what?
1: Well, here's the thing. So sometimes we have to pay for tickets.
0: You paid for these, right?
1: We paid for these tickets. They were not cheap. And that was fine. It was great.
0: See, there
1: happy
0: is
1: some, to...
0: And the thing is, sometimes when you buy... Like, if you get... Anyway, sometimes when you buy them, you can control where you sit. You know? You're
1: right.
0: Not behind something or whatever.
1: Right, and we had done all that. So it was a big night out. We were celebrating. We hadn't been out together. Yeah. The kiddo and I hadn't been out together in a long time, so we were having fun.
0: All right.
1: I said, and we were early. We swing by the merch table.
0: Of course you did.
1: And I was like, I'm good.
0: Yep.
1: But my kid saw a t-shirt, and I was like, oh, you know what?
0: Go home. Absolutely.
1: We're going to buy a t-shirt.
0: Wow, Mackenzie bought a shirt.
1: And it was very high quality. Like, it was a, you know, some of them were, anyway, good quality merch. I pay. It was $35, $40.
0: Sure. You're supporting John.
1: Right. And the guy goes, okay, put your card in.
0: And?
1: He goes, spin it around. It's got one question for you.
0: What's the question?
1: How much do you want to tip?
0: Come on a shirt?
1: And I thought, okay, I know you're getting more than minimum wage. So this isn't a tipping role. And all you did was bend over and grab a t-shirt out of a box and hand it to me.
0: Was it hot outside?
1: Well, it was August in Kansas City at Starlight. Of course, it was hot.
0: Okay.
1: I didn't.
0: All right, real quick.
1: I didn't tip.
0: You didn't tip at all?
1: No.
0: You didn't even guilt tip?
1: No, I didn't.
0: You did not guilt tip 10%?
1: I did not.
0: What were the options? Did it give you 10, 15, 20%?
1: Yeah, or nothing. And I'm like, nothing. Also, again, this is like a $40 shirt. That's a lot. 20% or more?
0: You had to look him in the eye knowing you didn't
1: I didn't look
0: even...
1: him in the eye. He goes, it just has spins it around. I'm like,
0: wow.
1: Nope.
0: Didn't even guilt tip.
1: I didn't.
0: All right, let's just see who's up right now. 913-408-7949. In that situation, you're buying a shirt, you're at one of your favorite shows. Do you at least guilt tip or not? Guilt tip or not? I'm surprised you didn't. It only would have been $3 on it.
1: What's 20% of $40?
0: $8?
1: Yeah.
0: Okay, well, now you got a $50 shirt. Make you appreciate it.
1: Could have gotten another water.
3: She keeps

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9: Mackenzie, we've got it right now. 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

0: Well, why don't we start off on the right foot, Mackenzie, making somebody's day. Hello, who's this?
1: Shannon.
2: You're going to Toto, Christopher Cross, and the Romantics August 24th.
1: You're kidding. Oh, my God, that's great. Thank you.
0: You're welcome. Mackenzie almost didn't sound quite sure there, did she? We have so many shows to give away tickets to today. Like, we're even trying to keep track.
1: Well, that is awesome. Thank you so much.
0: Shannon, we call those champagne problems. How is your Monday? Is it off to a good start? Are you going home or are you going to work right now?
1: Well, it's Tuesday, so...
0: Oh, it is. Well, for us, it's Monday.
2: Yeah, it's Monday for us.
0: That's hilarious. No, we're going to be off a day all week.
2: Yeah, we sure will.
0: We had those vacation days.
2: That's why you're here.
1: Don't lengthen my week. I made it through Monday.
0: You did. Let Mackenzie and I catch up with you, Shannon. Hold on real quick. We'll get some info, okay?
1: Okay, thank you.
0: All right, we're going to have those all week. Toto, Christopher Cross, Morton Amphitheater, Monday night next week.
2: And the Romantics.
0: The Romantics are on that one, too?
2: Yeah.
0: Okay, thank you, Mackenzie, for paying attention. 6:45 is showtime on that. On the way in Border War, Chicago.

0: feeling like you were meant to do something extraordinary?
1: I have busted like every bone in my body, stabbed myself in the chest, and took a 2-foot steel rod through my neck, and I don't have a scratch on me.
2: You know what that's from, Mackenzie?
3: Is that Heroes?
2: That's how I knew Hayden Panettiere.
3: Yeah. Yeah, we've got new information after the heartbreaking death of actor Hayden Panettiere this week. The 36-year-old actor.
4: My mom was one of your biggest fans. She said she'd listen to you while I was still in her belly.
5: Well, that is a charming story.
3: 36-year-old actor found unresponsive in her home. Investigators say no signs of trauma or foul play. Her cause of death is still pending. But, man, she'd had a lot of struggles in the past, so.
2: I'm seeing some stuff earlier this morning talking about an overdose of some type.
3: Right, yeah.
2: But nothing confirmed just yet.
3: Not yet.
2: But, again, I think we all, a lot of people definitely know her from Nashville, but I think there's a whole coalition of people that remember Save the Cheerleader, Save the World.
6: 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Wait, Hero, I don't understand.
2: Man.
3: That was like the best first season of a TV show ever, and then it got weird. It kind of dissolved.
2: Yep.
3: Nick Reiner, accused in the death of his parents, Rob and Michelle Reiner, will not be able to access a trust fund to help cover his court fees and commissary. Hmm. The state of California has a statute banning accused killers from profiting from the death of a victim. Country star Riley Green requesting people please stop throwing anything on stage during his show. But it keeps happening. Someone threw a pair of ladies' underbreeches onto the stage.
2: Yes, indeed.
3: Picked them up with a drumstick, and he had this to say.
7: Ma'am, we dropped those.
3: He's got a new album dropping next month.
2: Yes, indeed.
3: And back to this old chestnut.
1: I was rooting for you.
3: Okay.
1: We were all rooting for you.
3: Calm down.
1: How dare you?
3: Wow. Okay. Netflix fighting Tyra Banks' defamation lawsuit after their documentary about her reality show America's Next Top Model. I don't know how you defend something that we all saw a million times on social media and or live on TV. Producers say the supermodel was fairly portrayed.
2: Well, thank you, Mackenzie. Anything else you'd like to say?
8: Okay, Mike.
2: Oh,
8: if you ever wondered...
2: No.

0: get to my crazy weekend? Absolutely. But first, McKenzie, we got to get to priority.
1: Oh! Dude, breakfast, Mexican food for breakfast, like, it's kind of fire. That's Texas all the way right there.
2: Okay.
1: You just get a burrito. It has, like, 8 different things in there. It's got beans, carne asada, cheese, queso. I'm like, bro, how am I eating this for breakfast?
0: Oh, a breakfast burrito from McDonald's sounds good right now.
2: 9:15 practice today.
0: Thank you.
2: Okay. Autographs for defensive backs.
0: Wow. Training camp continues September 14th. That first Chiefs home opener game. Come on. It's the Broncos. Let's go.
3: It's just

0: 34-32, still upset. The tipping.
1: Okay.
0: All they write in. That just aggravates me.
1: Yeah, I know.
0: The guilt tipping on a shirt at a show that McKenzie was at over the weekend. I still think $4 wouldn't hurt.
1: At the merch table.
0: Guilt tipping.

0: Not sure if you realize, but McKenzie, we're only 27 days to go.
1: How we doing? How we doing? How we doing? How we doing? How we doing? How we doing? Oh, yeah. Oh, yeah. Oh, nice, nice, nice, nice, nice. Oh, yeah, oh, yeah, oh, yeah, oh, yeah. Here we go, here we go, here we go, here we go.
2: Hey,
1: hey, let's go, let's go. Let's have a day, let's go.
2: I love the food in Kansas.
3: Yeah. Well, actually, we're in Missouri right now. Kansas is just right across the street over there. It's confusing, I know.
4: Come on.
3: Hey, Coach, you know how to barbecue? Keep the temperature nice and steady. Add a little spice when necessary. Oh, boom! You got a good shot, eh? And that was something you're going to be proud of. I just want to remind us all of something real quick. There is crying in football.
5: Come on, dog.
6: The Hurricanes go.
7: How bad do you want it? Every single play, how bad do you want it? Oh, everything you got, every single play, and we'll find a way to get a win.
0: 27 days to go, my friend.
2: Man.
0: Home opener, the Chiefs, Broncos in town, September the 14th. Going to be before we know it. Not that I'm trying to rush summer by any means, McKenzie, but 27 days to go. We're
2: still
0: in training camp mode. You said earlier, what, 9:15 things to get back underway in St. Joe?
2: Yep.
0: All right, there we go. Let's get it started, McKenzie. Let's do it.
8: Meanwhile.
9: All right, now.
10: Meanwhile.
2: Well, let's talk Santa Caligon days. It'll come with a curfew this year. The unanimous decision made by the Independent City Council, Mayor Kevin King says they're trying to get upstream of problems other towns have had.
11: Obviously, there have been other incidences in other places that's happened, and so we're trying to be a little bit proactive. So we hope that we don't have those same issues that have happened in other places here.
2: People under the age of 18 will need to be accompanied by an adult after 6 p.m. for the festival. So remember when Mayor Lucas said this earlier in the summer?
12: I'm glad the Western Auto sign will be back. It is a landmark for Kansas City. And frankly, you know, if it doesn't get done during the World Cup, and there's still a good shot that it does, but if it doesn't, it gives us a thing to party at about in late July or early August.
2: So it's not early August anymore, but close enough. Relighting of the iconic Western Auto sign is going to take place tonight at 9. City worked with the HOA and other organizations to ensure it would be preserved and upgraded.
0: Thank you, McKenzie.
2: And in celebration, I'm wearing my green Western Auto shirt.
0: Yes, you are indeed.
2: And good news for Jonas Brothers fans.
0: What do we got?
2: Headed to T-Mobile Center in November.
0: Oh, coincidentally.
2: Tickets go on sale Friday, and we have tickets to give away today.
0: Well, you're going to tease them? What
2: but
0: time?
2: Not till 9:20.
0: All right, 9:20 on those. Right now, though, McKenzie, I think we can get people in to see what? Chicago and Styx?
2: Chicago and Styx, correct. I was still thinking about Toto. I'm like, wait, is that the one with Christopher Cross? But no, Chicago and Styx, August 25th.
0: Let's get somebody in. Four to more time. We'll start with call number 9. We'll find the side of the state line. Then we'll go to 10 or 11. We'll get you in for border work. 913-408-7949.
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17: 69 north and southbound at 159th, a steady flow, no delays there. 35 north and southbound at Armor 210, so far all clear. And eastbound 70 at Mill Street, again in good shape with no delays. I'm Wendy with your right now traffic.
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3: First warning that storms are on the way tonight, but your day starts off on a good note. It's pretty comfortable. Temperatures in the mid to upper 60s, mainly dry in the Kansas City area for the first part of the day. A spotty thunderstorm is possible this afternoon, but most of us are going to dodge that. Highs will be in the upper 80s, and it's muggy, so it'll feel like 95. Main event comes in tonight, widespread thunderstorms and a chance for severe weather. From KCTV, I'm First Warn 5 Chief Meteorologist Luke Doris.
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0: got that smoke signal out of Lawson earlier today, Mackenzie.
1: Thank you. Nice. Hey, Lawson.
0: Appreciate you having us on in Lawson this morning.
2: Thought it war. Feels like I'm going to win some more.
0: Border War time on a Tuesday.
1: Today's Patrick Swayze's birthday.
0: Is it really? Okay.
1: So we're going to do Patrick Swayze trivia today.
0: How many times do I have to tell you, Mackenzie, we don't do birthdays?
1: Well, we're doing that today.
0: All right. Question number one.
1: Question number one. Patrick Swayze played this character for a year with the Disney on Parade ice show. Did he play Prince Charming, Mickey Mouse, or Donald Duck?
3: Toto.
1: Toto is Aaron.
3: A.
1: A is correct. Come on.
0: All right, enough of that.
1: Sing along.
0: I did not know that.
1: I didn't either.
0: All right, all brought to you by Sweet Deals. Get half off deals right there into your email. With Sweet Deals, the link's at 949kcmo.com. Here we go. Patrick Swayze, his birthday. Question number two. Patrick co-wrote and sang in this song from the Dirty Dancing soundtrack. Was it A, Time of My Life? B, She's Like the Wind? Or C?
3: Toto.
0: Okay there. Aaron?
3: A.
0: It's not A, Aaron.
3: Toto.
1: Toto's Aaron again.
3: B.
0: B is correct. Mackenzie, do we have a tie ball game?
1: We have a winner. Aaron won. Yeah.
3: Yes.
1: Let's give Les some bragging rights, though.
0: Aaron, by the way, you're going to go see Chicago and Styx, okay, at Morton Amphitheater.
4: Sounds awesome.
0: Les and St. Joe, we're giving you a bragging rights here at question three.
1: All right, question number three. Patrick Swayze starred with Rob Lowe, Tom Cruise, and Ralph Macchio in this film. Was it The Karate Kid, St. Elmo's Fire, or The Outsiders?
3: C
0: is correct, my friend.
5: Stay gold. Pony boy.
0: There's some bragging rights for you.
1: All right, congratulations, Aaron.
4: Thank you. Man, this is exciting. I haven't been to Morton yet. I'm excited to go.
0: Aaron, you hold on real quick. We're going to make sure Les's phone is still working. Les and St. Joe, you have a great rest of your day, buddy.
6: Thank you.
0: All week long, sitting right in Border War.
1: That's how we do it.
0: Chicago Styx tickets for Morton Amphitheater.

0: Santana and Doobie Brothers tickets on the way in about an hour.
1: I can't keep track of all this stuff.
0: Got a lot to do today. Plus, it's the easiest game that we play. It's called Who Did It?
1: It's either me or it's him.
0: Mm-hmm.

0: run through a couple things on text, McKenzie. Did you see, was that 8875?
1: Yeah, thanks for the Lynyrd Skynyrd tickets. A great birthday present for my daughter. Yay, you're welcome. Glad you had fun.
0: That was a Friday night at morning, right?
1: I believe so, yeah.
0: All right, good enough. And then Kyle, what's Kyle had to say?
1: Said it's McKenzie, it's always McKenzie. That's not true.
0: What is true is it's quite possibly the easiest game we play. It's called Who Did It? Because there's only two possible answers, Mike or McKenzie. Let's go.
1: All right, so when you're a young baby grown-up, sometimes you need free furniture.
0: It was in the SUV driving around with friends thinking, man, the new place could use a sofa.
1: Turn the corner, lo and behold, a love seat complete with cushions at the side of the road with a sign.
0: Free to a good home. So who in the world took the couch home, Mike or McKenzie? 913-408-7949 is the number. That's how we open up the phones right there. We can do call or text. We do prefer you call on this thing to get it in here. Who did it, Mike or McKenzie? One more time if you're just turning your radio up. Let's go.
1: So when you're a young baby grown up, sometimes you need free furniture.
0: It was in the SUV driving around with friends thinking, man, the new place could really use a new sofa.
1: And we turn the corner, lo and behold, a love seat complete with cushions at the side of the road with a sign.
0: Free to a good home. So the question now to you. Who took the couch home? Was it Mike? Or was it the one and only McKenzie? 913-408-7949.
2: Mike and McKenzie in the morning.

0: called Who Did It.
1: The reason why it's the most easiest game we play is because there's only two possible answers that are Mike or McKenzie. Let's run back through it, McKenzie. When you think you know, start calling 913-408-7949. Let's do it.
2: When you're a young baby grown-up, sometimes you feel like you need free furniture.
1: It was in the SUV driving around with friends thinking, man, place could really use a new sofa.
2: We turn the corner and lo and behold, a love seat complete with cushions at the side of the road with a sign.
1: Free to a good home. So who took that couch home? Was it me, Mike, or was it McKenzie? 913-408-7949 is the number. You ready to go here?
2: Mm-hmm.
1: Let's do it. Hi, who was it?
3: I think this is McKenzie.
1: You're going McKenzie all day. What's your name?
3: This is Liz.
1: Hey, Liz, I'm glad you called. Liz. Thanks for having us on.
4: I'm Duncan McKenzie.
1: All right, another one for McKenzie. Another. Wow, all right.
3: McKenzie.
1: Wow, you sound very confident, okay. McKenzie. Now, was it something
5: she
1: in there?
5: She looks materialistic.
1: Oh, wow.
5: She's on my vibe, so I get that.
2: That's
1: love it.
2: Funny.
1: Hey, thanks for checking in.
2: Love it.
1: Oh, that's funny. 94.9 KCMO. Mike or McKenzie on this?
6: I think it might have been McKenzie.
1: All right, then. So okay. Far, McKenzie, I really think you're already tipping the scales here, especially with text here. Everybody is loving McKenzie on this. One more time. Run through it, McKenzie.
2: Well, when you're a young baby grown-up, sometimes you need free furniture.
1: So I was in the SUV driving around with friends thinking, man, the place could really use a new sofa.
2: We turn the corner. Lo and behold, a love seat complete with cushions at the side of the road with a sign.
1: Free to a good home. So who in the world took home the free couch on the side of the road?
2: Well, we just popped open the back of the GMC Jimmy and went right inside.
1: I had it for two years. There is no way in the world I'm picking up a couch on the side of the road.
2: I know you're not.
1: Did you have it fumigated? Did you have it cleaned out?
2: I was 19. I was untouchable. You couldn't tell me anything.
1: You didn't clean it at all?
2: I threw a tapestry on it.
1: You put a slipcover on it?
2: Yeah.
1: You thought it was good?
2: I'm here, aren't I?
1: You are nuts.
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9: Congestion and a slow flow, 50 Highway westbound at 3rd Street. Exit closed, Missouri side, 70 westbound to 23rd. Use an alternate route. East and westbound 70 at Lewis and Clark Viaduct, no delays. I'm Wendy with your right now traffic.
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1: Did I hear that maybe you got lost this week in McKenzie?
2: Well.
1: Is that a yes?
2: I was unsupervised.
1: So you got lost.

0: We have a lot to get to today. So last week, Mackenzie and I, we had to take a couple of vacation days.
1: Boo-hoo.
0: And whenever we take vacation, a couple of things happen. It usually takes, if we're gone 2 days, that usually flags some people like, hey, everything okay? Are you coming back?
1: Right.
0: Yes, we're coming back. So that happened last week. So we our last day was Thursday last week. Friday we were out, and yesterday we were out.
1: Mm-hmm.
0: Okay, so Mackenzie, you always end up in some unique places.
1: I like to hit the road and have adventures.
0: You do hit the road and all that stuff. But this time your escapades took you to where?
1: Well, you know where I have a kiddo.
0: I do.
1: So I had to hit the road.
0: Yeah.
1: And I went to Wichita.
0: You went to Wichita?
1: Yeah.
0: Man,
1: went to go see my kid.
2: I'm going to Wichita.
1: Yeah.
0: Okay.
1: It was nice. So my kid works overnight, so it's hard to find time to hang out.
0: Her kid works at one of the greatest places ever.
1: That's right. So.
0: You know.
1: So we had our little event. I stayed down there, and I woke up, of course, at 4 in the morning because...
0: Did you stay at the Wichita W?
1: I'm used to staying...
0: The Wichita Ritz?
1: No.
0: No?
1: No. But I was in a new place in a new neighborhood I haven't stayed in before.
0: Okay. The Wichita Four Seasons?
1: So even now, I still don't know Wichita very well, even though I've been going down there a while. So I woke up and I realized, oh, you know, I'm ready to go home.
0: Uh-huh.
1: I'm not going to see my kid again today, so
0: were you at the Wichita Raphael?
1: So it was dark. Do you see how I'm just ignoring your question?
0: Okay, keep going.
1: So I wake up and it's dark. And I thought... Oh, I can figure out how to get out of here.
0: Sure.
1: And I've got my phone. So I hit the road.
0: Oh, no.
1: And I said, hey, Siri, get me directions to Emporia State University.
0: Sure.
1: Because that'll get me on the interstate. And Siri's timing. I'm sorry. I can't find that information right now. And I realize...
0: You're on the road to Texarkana?
1: I am completely lost... Wichita.
0: Okay, this is good so
1: completely
0: far.
1: Turned around. It's 4 in the morning. It's dark.
0: Why didn't you talk to your concierge before you left?
1: I don't stay at places that have a concierge.
0: Okay. Maybe
1: so
0: you should.
1: So guess what I did?
0: Stopped a Quick Trip and asked your directions?
1: Old you who makes fun of me.
0: What? You did not get out the map.
1: I got out my atlas.
0: Oh, dear God. You're on the side of the road somewhere in Texarkana.
1: I'm thinking, if there's a crime later, they're going to say, the victim pulled into this parking lot at 4 in the morning to look at an atlas before she was... I used my atlas, so no one's allowed to joke at me or make fun of me for having a physical map in my car.
0: Well, maybe you can make fun of yourself.
1: I was able to get out of there safely.
0: Whatever you say.
3: Mike and Mackenzie in the morning.
1: I'm a mystery.
4: That sounds like something Mackenzie would say.
1: Mackenzie. Why is that so funny?
0: Because you're
1: a moron?
0: Like that. Yeah, you said it, not me.

0: Why do you think I aggravate you? I'm not annoying at all.
1: Your public has spoken.
2: Atlas on the side of the road.
3: Yeah. I made it here, didn't I?
2: Was it a current map?
3: Well, current enough.
2: How long did it take you to get back?
3: Not too long.

0: Who wanted to know, one, if you had your lights on?
1: Ella wanted to know if I had my headlights on. I did, Ella.
0: That's fantastic. Hello.
2: Hey, man, I just wanted to give you guys a real quick call. I'm a teacher and a high school teacher and coach. I listen to you guys every morning on the way to school, and I just wanted to call and give you guys a quick shout out. I love how much you guys are always thanking teachers and doing stuff for schools and all that kind of stuff. So I just personally wanted to call you and say thanks for your guys' support. It really means a lot, and I love listening to you guys every morning on the way into school.
0: We appreciate it.
1: Thanks. Where are you teaching?
2: Yeah. I'm at Blue Springs High, kind of stuff. So I just personally wanted to call you and say thanks for your guys' support. It really means a lot, and I love listening to you guys every morning on the way into school.
0: We appreciate it.
1: Thanks. Where are you teaching?
2: Yeah. I'm at Blue Springs High School.
1: Nice.
0: And you coach what?
2: Boys basketball.
0: Nice.
1: Love that.
0: Now tell us, what's your last name?
2: Last name is Schreier.
0: So this is Coach Schreier.
2: Yeah, Coach Schreier, yeah.
0: I love it, man. Hey, we're glad you're with us, man. We appreciate you.
2: Yeah, thank you, guys. Appreciate
1: thank
2: it. Have a great
1: you.
2: Day.
1: You yeah, bet, have a great year.
0: Coach Schreier's in the
2: thank
0: house.
2: Thank you.
0: McKenzie.
1: Yep, it's all good.
0: 94.9 KCMO, hello.
3: Hi.
0: Well, hi, Sarah. How are you?
3: I'm good. I have one question.
1: Yes. I think I know what she's going to ask
0: what's
1: about.
0: What's the question?
3: Did you propose in California?
0: I did. Yes.
3: Did you really?
0: I did.
1: He did.
0: At a castle of all places.
3: Holy smokes.
0: I did.
3: Did she say yes?
0: Yes, she said yes, and I got proof.
3: Oh, my God, congratulations. I'm just going to say, when you know, you know. That's all I'm going to say.
0: When you know, yeah. You know, because a month ago, this happened.
3: Yeah.
4: Mike and Mackenzie in the morning.
1: He made these reservations and took her out in his car.
3: Uh-huh, then it was a date.
1: It wasn't casual. He took her to a very fancy, expensive place for dinner.
3: Oh, well.
5: It's a date.
1: Would you carry my armor for me, Mike?
6: Not carrying
1: up the hill?
6: For you. Nope.
1: You left out how the date went.
6: Are you enjoying this over there?
1: Oh, I'm having a wonderful time.
6: Uh-huh.
0: So almost to the day. And the reason I feel like I have to set this up, because I know this seems lightning fast.
1: Yeah, it does. So it doesn't seem lightning fast. It kind of is lightning fast.
0: About 3 years ago, when I joined the show with you, mm-hmm. My life was going through a little bit of a change.
1: He was in a transitional
0: correct.
1: Phase.
0: So there has been 3 years where that has had time to reset itself.
1: Correct.
0: And then about a month ago, I re-meet someone that I had known all through high school and even as I was a kid.
1: Yeah, they have a lot of history.
0: We were pretty much best friends, and when stuff hits you out of the blue, you just go for it.

0: And when you know, you know. And I told a lot of people this stuff. So it was our vacation. And what people don't realize is at the end of the year, you and I will go through and we'll plan out our days for vacation. Mm-hmm. That way it's all spread out.
1: We plan the whole year.
0: You and I had had these 2 days, August 11th or August 14th and August 17th already booked. Mm-hmm. So that was already pre-planned.
1: Yeah.
0: This happens to me a month ago. I meet her. We call her the princess. All right. And so she's able to take time off. I took time off.
1: Here's the other thing I want to point out.
0: Yes.
1: In the 3 years.
0: Yes.
1: Whenever we take a vacation.
0: Right.
1: I will oftentimes go on some little adventure, and yes. You never have traveled.
0: I never.
1: Except to see family in Chicago.
0: In fact.
1: You have not traveled at all.
0: And we drove. We drove to that.
1: Yeah.
0: This one was the first time flying out of the airport.
1: That's believe crazy. Your first flight out of the new KCI.
0: What? I had no idea. So we fly into Napa, and so I had found this place called the Castillo de Omarosa, I think it is. I didn't realize that's the Castle of Love.
1: The Castle of Love.
0: Talk about a happy accident. So, here I am, and this is the only winery, and if you've been to Napa, you know that you can do tours and things like that,
1: mm-hmm.
0: or you do tastings. This was the only place that I decided, hey, I am going to do a tour of this place, because I took my, you know, whenever you see the videos for us, I've got that 360 camera that's in the studio
1: right here,
0: so I thought, I'll take that thing with me, because the proposal people and the photographers, I'm like, how do I book them last minute? That didn't work, so I took the 360 camera. So we pull up to the
1: castle.
0: You wanted
1: to preserve the moment.
0: I wanted to be able to video the thing. So I am looking around. We pull up, and I had to make it seem like I wasn't obvious that I was doing this. So
1: she knew.
0: Right. So No.
1: Well,
0: she wanted it to happen at this place.
1: Right.
0: So what I did, I get the camera out, and I'm like, oh, look at this thing. So now her spidey sense is up. But then I put the camera away. I'm like, oh, okay. Just want to see it, make sure it would work. So then I find another spot in front of the stairs, this big old castle. Okay. Nope. Wrong shot, because the sun was right in my eyes. Now,
1: only
0: the
1: you
0: other
1: would be
0: thing,
1: like, the shot's
0: hold
1: not
0: on,
1: right.
0: Hold on. The light's going off here. So here's the thing. I'm also in white pants, okay? This whole story gets a little bit crazier, all right?
1: He's dressed for the occasion.
0: I know. Hang on tight just for a

0: we can get you there, Mackenzie.
1: I know. This is happening in November. Huntington Beach, that's nice. Morrissey, Smashing Pumpkins, Simple Minds, Bad Religion, Adam Ant.
0: Text the national keyword pumpkins to the 95819 number. That's the national keyword pumpkins to 95819 for your shot to win.
1: Yeah, don't text and drive.
0: That's our one little rule. So back to it. If you're just tuning in right now, Mackenzie, how do we reset this?
1: Mike got engaged.
0: Well, there's that. So that happened on Saturday. So Mackenzie and I already had this vacation plan.
1: Right.
0: We planned this. I had met the princess a month ago again, all right, after 30 years.
1: Reconnected.
0: All right, this was complete happy accident out of left field. If you ever wondered if there's ever second chances, boy, there sure is. Mm-hmm. I can tell you that. So we're at this castle in Napa, okay? So I did a tour because I wanted to go through and see if there's any other spot where I could, like, make this happen inside. But then I found out this castle, like, was, like, built in, like, the late 90s, early 2000s. It looked cool. Mm-hmm. But I'm going, all right. You know, it was an amazing experience. But I thought, no, I got to do this outside. So we're leaving. And I said, maybe we should walk over here just for a second. And, of course, at this point, she's like, well, we're parked over here. I'm like,
1: right.
0: Let's not ruin this here. So, Mackenzie, then, all of a sudden, I was like, well, maybe this camera, and hopefully this camera works. This was my one moment. I get this camera out, I set it up, and I said, why don't you walk over here? So right there, I can tell she's a little bit like, oh my gosh. So then, fast forward. So I walk over, I kneel down on my left leg.
1: Down.
0: And I'm wearing white pants.
1: Of course you are.
0: And I don't realize that it is all like soupy in this section.
1: Right.
0: So now immediately I feel, and it completely throws me off. I have this ring completely. Now I'm like, oh man, my knee's all wet. I can see her foot is starting to shrink. So I, you know, are starting to sink into this like.
1: Tick tock.
0: I'm like, I've got to get this done quick. So boom, end it. And then this happens. So I end up, I have this whole fan club now.
1: Right.
2: Can you do it again?
0: So then, you couldn't have asked for a more perfect day at the Castle Love.
1: Love it.
0: So if by chance you maybe looking for something like that, hey, it totally worked out. And yes, on text, we need pictures, Mike. We need pictures. So, well, I guess we'll get to it.
1: Mm-hmm. Look at you.
0: And then I got in the rental car. Went to another winery.
1: Uh-huh.
0: So there you go. 30 years in the making. And then last night, I forgot to text my sister and tell her.
1: And she found out?
0: On social.
1: Yeah. Whoopsie.
0: Little accident. It's all good. Well, now you're up to date.
1: So do I get to officiate?
0: I'm not officiating anything.
1: What?
0: No. I don't even know what the date is yet.
1: I can get legal.
0: Kind of scared of that.
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5: Emergency vehicles, 169 Highway southbound at 435 on the right shoulder. A few traffic hotspots, the usual slow park, 435 southbound at 53rd. K-10 eastbound at K-7 and westbound 470 through the Grandview Triangle. I'm Wendy with your right now traffic.
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0: Okay, you ready?
1: Okay.
0: Here we go.
2: I'm going to challenge you, Matthew. You're going to pick the best movie of your career. So,
0: remember we did this with Matt Damon?
1: Ooh.
0: Now we're going to do it with Matthew McConaughey. Are you ready, McKenzie?
1: Okay.
0: And everybody else with your radios on right now? Just after 8 a.m. Here we go.
2: Dazed and Confused versus Lincoln Lawyer.
3: Yeah. I mean, look, Dazed is my first.
0: Mm-hmm. All right. Dazed and Confused.
3: All right.
0: I wouldn't have that without it.
1: I know. That was his first line.
0: All right, here we go.
2: Magic Mike versus Mud.
0: What do you think he says?
1: Magic Mike.
3: Mud is one of my favorite films.
0: Yeah. Okay.
1: Oh, well.
0: All right, how about between these two?
1: I'm sorry, that was...
2: Wall Street versus How to Lose a Guy in 10 Days.
1: Oh.
0: Wolf of Wall Street. I mean...
1: Or How to Lose a Guy. That's apples and oranges.
0: You gotta pick one. Wolf of Wall Street or How to Lose a Guy?
2: Wolf of Wall Street versus How to Lose a Guy in 10 Days.
1: Wolf of Wall Street.
0: You're going to go that? All right. Mm-hmm. Well, this isn't quite the answer yet. But
4: nobody knows if the stock is going to go up, down, sideways, or in circles. You know what a fugazi is? Well, Pugazi. It's a fake. Yeah, Fugazi, Fugazi. It's a wazi. It's a woozy. It's a fairy dust.
1: Such a great...
0: I just love that line. Let's see what he says.
3: Oh, geez. How Lose a Guy in 10 Days is the gift that keeps on giving. It still pays the best mailbox money of any film I've ever done.
2: Residuals, the whole thing.
3: By far.
0: Okay.
1: Mailbox money.
0: Now we know that's called mailbox money, McKenzie. All right, here's the next one.
2: Interstellar, Dallas Buyers Club.
3: These are great problems to have, aren't they? Look, Dallas Buyers Club, I win the Oscar for Best Actor for, and I got that trophy. I got to shake hands with that and go to the late Jean-Marc Vallée.
2: I know.
3: Thank you.
0: All right. There's a lot of Matthew McConaughey movies.
1: Yeah.
0: Now, be preparing yourself here for one major question. Let's go here. Now he's going to go start to narrow them down a little bit.
2: Now it's Dazed and Confused versus Mud.
3: Dazed and Confused versus Mud. Look, dude, I'm going to go back to the original.
2: Okay.
3: I still, to this day, go back to what I learned and how I was treated.
1: So that makes sense.
0: Brings me to my point here. Matthew McConaughey movies. We did this with Damon. If we were ranking the top Matthew McConaughey movie, would it be Dazed and Confused? Would that take the cake? Or would it be another one? Because, I mean, Lincoln Lawyer, man, that's the... I love that.
1: I think everything else splits the vote, and I think it's Dazed and Confused.
0: Okay, so let me ask, let's do this. Let's take Dazed and Confused off of the list. Let's put it over to the side. And let's go through all the other Matthew McConaughey movies and let's rank them. What would be the number one if Dazed and Confused did not exist? If this was never uttered in the history of film.
1: All right. Ooh,
0: in the world, what other Matthew McConaughey movie would take the top spot? Again, we're taking Dazed and Confused off the table. What would it be, McKenzie? Give me one, because Lincoln Lawyer gets my vote.
1: Oh.
0: All day long.
1: I love Magic Mike.
0: Oh, boy. You're going all Magic
1: Come
0: Mike.
1: Come on.
0: All right, 903.
1: Who doesn't?
0: 408-7949 gets you to us. Matthew McConaughey movies, Dazed and Confused is now off the table in a class all its own. What would be your top McConaughey movie? 913-408-7949. Let's do this.

0: Our towers come in, ghost of girlfriends.
1: Yeah, I thought about that one.
0: Anyway, Matthew McConaughey, we are absolutely going through and ranking ourselves.
2: Valentine's Day is the gift that keeps on giving. It still pays the best mailbox money of any film I've ever done.
3: Residuals, the whole thing.
2: By far.
0: You want to explain mailbox money, McKenzie?
1: Mailbox money is a residual. It's a check you get in the mail after you've done the work.
0: You get any of those still for your Walmart commercials back in the
1: day? No, but I got them for years after.
0: I thought you would.
1: Yeah, they're nice.
0: So Matthew McConaughey having to rank his movies, you know, basically worst to first on the top spot. He's thinking it's Dazed and Confused, which we are taking off the table.
1: Yeah, because that's obviously iconic.
0: So our job right now, 913-408-7949, is to put a new number one Matthew McConaughey movie in the spot that would have been occupied by Dazed and Confused. Go.
4: Hey, I got one. How to Lose a Guy in 10 Days. That was actually good.
1: That's a classic.
0: I think he'd probably say the same thing. Thanks, Sarah. 94.9, which one for you?
5: We Are Marshall.
0: Ooh, that's a good one. All right. Didn't think of that one.
4: A Time to Kill.
1: You lots know? Of A Time to Kill's on text. That's a great one.
0: What? I have never seen that.
1: That was like one of his first big breakouts. I mean, Dazed and Confused was his first, but...
0: Okay.
1: Yeah, that was the John Grisham movie. That was great.
0: I need to go back and watch that. All right, then. What's your name?
4: Michelle.
0: Thanks, Michelle. Next up here, which one would it be for you?
6: Rain of Fire.
0: Rain of Fire.
1: Oh, that was the Dragon movie.
6: Yeah, with Christian Bale.
0: Ooh. All right,
1: I
0: then.
1: I think Gerard Butler might have been in that one, too. I have to rewatch that.
7: Are you professional or not?

0: Looks like tonight, man, we are going to get some serious rain. You see that?
1: I did, yeah.
0: 913-408-7949. That gets you right into this radio station. So McConaughey got asked recently to rank his movies. Mm-hmm. You know, and of course, Dazed and Confused, that's the one because that started it all. So if we took Dazed and Confused off the table and we were ranking the top Matthew McConaughey movies, what would be in our top spot? That's the question right now. Again, Dazed and Confused in its own category, not an option. What would you pick?
2: Tropic Thunder.
1: Oh, that's right, he was.
0: I forgot he was in that. Thank you.
1: Ed, was it called Ed or Ed TV, that movie he was in with Woody Harrelson?
0: Forgot about that one,
1: too. Way back in the day.
0: Thanks, Maria. Bo, you're up here, bud. What do you got for us? McConaughey movies, buddy. What would be on the top spot?
3: How about Lincoln Lawyer?
0: That's mine, man. That totally.
1: Yeah, Mike loves Lincoln Lawyer.
0: 100%. Yeah. Thank you, Bo.
3: That's a great flick.
0: It was. Thanks, guys. In fact, that's one I will watch like Back to the Future. If it's on, I'm watching.
1: Okay.
0: It's just good. Thanks, buddy. Fool's Gold coming in. Another one for Dark Tower. Boy, this is going to be a tough one.
1: He's had a lot.
4: Hey, you're that lawyer from the news, aren't you?
5: Yes, yeah, guys, but I'm in the middle of something.
6: I know what you're thinking. The parking garage again?
0: I mean, it inspired a whole spinoff on
1: Netflix.
0: Right,
1: you love the TV show, too.
0: It never gets old. I mean, it makes you want. You know, I wonder if Lincoln paid for advertising on that. You think they did?
1: Would you if you were Lincoln? I would.
0: I totally would.
1: Yeah.
0: I'd want that all day long. All right, 913-408-7949. That is our phone number. Get you straight to us. Matthew McConaughey movies outside of Dazed and Confused. We'll do one more round right now. 913-408-7949.
1: Oh, your favorite just came in.
0: Wait a minute. I think I'm up in the air between Lincoln Lawyer and Sahara. Because Steve Vaughn and Matthew were so good in Sahara.
1: Yeah, they were fun.
0: That's
1: together,
0: my
1: weren't they?
0: Hat.
1: Wasn't Penelope Cruz in that too?
0: Yes.
1: Yeah. He did a big around the U.S. in a Winnebago promoting that movie, I remember.
0: Man, I think Sahara and Lincoln Lawyer might have a run for the money.
1: That's a fun one.
0: 913-408-7949. Let's do this.

0: Real quick, McKenzie, let's jump back to it. So we find out earlier, Matthew McConaughey says if he had to pick his top all movie of all time,
1: right,
0: he's going Days of Confused because that's where it all starts.
1: Well, sure.
0: Okay, cool. Let's finish this up here. You have to pick your top McConaughey movie. Just your top
1: with
0: one.
1: With Days
0: of
1: Confused out of it.
0: Yeah, Days of Confused is out of it. Let's go.
2: Interstellar.
0: And what was your name?
2: Liz.
0: Thank you for checking in. All right, Matthew McConaughey movies, your favorite. What would be on the top of your list?
3: Time to Kill Mike and McKenzie.
1: Here's another one.
0: I think that's going to be in the top three for sure. Thanks Desiree.
1: Desiree.
0: 94.9 KCMO, what's yours?
4: Did anybody say The Gentlemen Club?
0: Oh, no, that is... I've watched that a couple times.
1: I don't even know that one.
0: Well, but spoiler alert.
4: When the lion's hungry, he eats.
1: Okay.
0: I don't want to give away any spoilers on that one.
5: For years, I've wondered if the stories were true.
1: Oh.
5: And now, I finally have the proof.
6: You found a coin.
5: I found the coin.
0: So there's Sahara.
1: Yeah, Sahara's a big one.
0: So in our top three, McKenzie, our top three McConaughey movies, we've got A Time to Kill, we've got
1: Lincoln Lawyer.
0: And what was the top one going to be in here?
1: Well, Lose a Guy was three.
0: Okay, so what was number one?
1: Lincoln was two. Time to Kill was number one.
0: Gotcha. Yeah. All right, then. That works. All right, by the way, everybody has won the pictures of this weekend.
1: Oh, did you post it?
0: They're all posted. They're up on
1: Mike
0: our Facebook
1: got engaged
0: page, right?
1: Over the weekend.
0: Thank you, McKenzie.
1: Well, just
0: thank you.
1: Boiling it down.
0: Yep. Got right to the point there. The pictures are up. Thank you all the kind words everybody's been bringing in here. So, yeah, 30 years in the making on that one.
1: How about that?

0: Hey, so I know you already came out with Matthew McConaughey's top three there.
1: Yeah.
0: But what was the movie that he was in with Kathy Bates and Terry Bradshaw where his parents are trying to get him to move out?
2: That's Failure to Launch, isn't it?
3: It's got to be Failure to Launch,
2: yeah.
3: Right?
2: Yeah.
0: Was that in there?
3: It was, but it was like number eight.
2: It did get mentioned, yeah.
0: Okay. Well, I ran into the school, so I missed something.
2: All those little romantic comedies, those are fun. Yeah.
3: But he said nothing paid out like How to Lose a Guy.
2: Yeah. Wasn't that his first big romantic comedy?
3: Yeah. And he didn't want to do it.
2: Yeah.
3: Didn't want to do it. Hey, Amy, thanks for checking in.
0: Yes. Bye.
4: Yes, I'd like to request another one Bites the Dust for my friend Mike who got engaged.
3: Okay. Thanks, Tom.
5: It's time for your daily dose of respect with Mike and Mackenzie.
2: Well, it's been about a month since we talked about Pharmacy of Grace, which is a nonprofit pharmacy. 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
3: Cool.
2: And in that time, they've served about 300 people, making medications affordable.
3: Oh, that's great.
2: Michael Fink is the CEO of the program. 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
2: Yeah, Fink says they're going to continue to look for areas where their services are needed around the metro. Thanks to KSHB for helping with the story.
3: Thank you, Mackenzie. Stand by. Santana and Doobie tickets.
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9: Slow pocket debris in the road, 435 westbound at 103rd, right lane closed. Kansas side stall, 35 northbound past Santa Fe, 29 southbound from Davidson into downtown. A steady flow, no big delay. I'm Wendy with your right now traffic.
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3: 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You ready?
2: Let's do it.
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0: got some work to do here, Mackenzie. Are you ready? Indeed?
1: Yeah.
0: Let's go here. Hello, hello.
2: Hello?
0: Hello?
2: Yes.
0: This is the greatest Bluetooth connection ever,
1: no.
0: Mackenzie. Hang on here real quick. Hang on here. Let's try this. You think he's going to be able to understand us?
1: Maybe.
0: Are you still there?
2: I'm here.
0: Oh, there he is.
2: I'm here.
0: Okay, here's what we're going to do. You're number 9. Do not hang up, okay?
2: Yeah, I'm just getting up.
0: He's in Darth Vader mode.
1: Oh, my gosh.
0: Right now.
1: Listen to that.
0: Hold on here. He's in Darth Vader mode. He's going to go see the Doobie Brothers in Santana.
1: Yeah, he is.
0: Morton Amphitheater, Wednesday night next week. You better get his info real quick, Mackenzie.
1: We're working on it.
0: Sometimes the phones just act up. All right, Mackenzie. All week long, we have got Toto tickets at 620.
1: I can't keep track.
0: We have got Chicago and Sticks at 7 and Border War. We have Santana and Doobies at 8:30 all week. And 9:20, somehow.

0: Jonas Brothers.
1: The Jonas Brothers tickets. So, just a heads up, everyone. It's a busy week in Mike and McKenzie's world.
0: Nutty.
1: Patrick, would you like to add anything from Saturday?
2: Good crowd today. Family day.
1: Yeah.
2: Everybody's excited. It's a Saturday.
1: It's good.
2: Second Saturday in camp. You're in the Blue Eddie's hut.
3: Nope.
1: Good. By the way, I got a text from Mahomes earlier after the whole proposal thing.
0: Oh, what'd he say?
1: Congratulate me.
0: Oh, that was nice of him.
2: Best.
1: Yeah. Did you hear what he said?
2: That was the best.
1: That's the best.
0: Yeah.
1: You know, that's why I roll.
2: Good job!
0: The pictures are great.
1: Then he starts yelling a good job at me, so that's all good. I feel like I've done my job.
2: Good job! Great job! That was the best.
4: Arcade games?
2: Yes. Arcade games used to be the best, bro.

0: If you've listened to the show for any amount of time, you know Mackenzie does not do one thing.
1: I don't do Venmo.
0: Well, no, she does not.
2: No.
0: Have you ever watched Tinder Swindler on Netflix?
2: No, you're trying to get me into this.
0: Well, it's something that'll blow your mind.
3: You can find a bit of everything on Tinder, but one little swipe can change your life.
0: So, this is one thing, man. The dating world, I'm glad I never had to do any of this.
2: Uh-huh.
0: But I will tell you, there is a there's a woman that is talking about a little hack that she uses in the dating world to find out people's full names. Because apparently, people are lying about their names.
2: Okay.
0: Which I had no idea. Check this out.
3: Naturally, I want to do extensive background checks on, like, anyone I consider going on a date with. But my best friend taught me that if you put someone's phone number into Venmo, their full name will pop up, like, almost 100% of the time. It has worked for every single person I've gone on dates with so far. Had to share that in case it wasn't common knowledge, because it was game changer for me.
0: I feel like people are doing background checks now on people they're dating. Like, full-on background checks.
2: That's so weird.
0: Isn't that, like, would you have ever...
2: I mean, I'm not judging because I'm so not in that world, but like, it wouldn't... Wow.
0: But if... Okay. So, Mackenzie, let's just say that, for example, you were in that world now.
2: And I have to date?
0: Yes. Let's say you're in the world today. Like, 2026, it is... Let's say by September 1st, you got to be back in the dating world, Mackenzie.
2: Ew.
0: Are you doing background checks? Are you doing some serious recon?
2: I probably... I would... I mean... If I meet somebody now,
0: the first thing
2: I kind of do is playfully stalk them.
0: We call that creeping.
2: Well, I did that with your beloved.
0: Well,
2: I got on Facebook and...
0: Of course you did.
2: I mean, I think that's just a normal thing that people do.
0: It just is crazy, the stuff that...
2: Just to kind of have an idea.
0: How difference in 30, 25, 30 years
2: well,
0: is
2: you
0: that?
2: Have access to it. And if you're dating on an app, you don't know anything about them, maybe except their name. And if that's a lie...
0: Or even if
2: also,
0: that's them.
2: Maybe you shouldn't start things off with a lie. You ever think about that?
0: Thank you, Captain Obvious.
2: No basis for a relationship.

0: good over there, Mackenzie?
1: Yeah.
0: What a day back, huh?
2: So, fun fact, I actually know people that are on dating apps, and they actually download the Google thing and create a whole new Google phone number, and it cannot be traced.
0: Oh.
2: So, it basically gives them privacy protection to where you can't look them up.
1: Wow. So, if you find a creeper, you can...
0: run.
1: You can block them easily.
2: Right. And I'm just like, I mean, that's mind-blowing to me, but what are you hiding if you want that much privacy?
0: Right.
2: I don't want no part of you if that's how private you are.
1: That's
2: no
1: true.
0: What? I wonder what are some creative blocking techniques people have done? I mean,
2: it's too creepy out there. I'm good.
1: Yeah, I know.
0: 94.9 KCML, hello.
3: Hello. Hey,
0: yo.
3: This is Rich in Grandview.
0: Yeah, buddy.
3: I just wanted to say congratulations on the engagement.
0: Oh, thanks,
3: but
0: man.
3: I also wanted to say that I'm sort of in the same situation. I just got contacted by somebody that I haven't seen in over 30 years that we were friends. We grew up together, and then we went our own separate ways and stuff. And I've been thinking about asking her to like coffee or something like that. And I think I'm going to take a page out of your book and go ahead and do it.
0: And get yourself a reservation.
1: Well, yeah.
0: Make sure that you pick her up.
1: Yeah.
0: And don't assume it's coffee.
1: In your car.
0: Second chances, man. Second chances. They're for everybody.
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5: One stall slowing things down on the Kansas side. 35 northbound past Santa Fe. Stall has the left lane closed and the back up to Old 56 Highway. It's bumper to bumper, slow and go. Heavier traffic, 35 southbound to Paseo, but no delay. I'm Wendy with your Right Now Traffic.
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0: Hey, did I just hear on the radio that you got engaged?
1: I did this weekend.
2: Yeah, you did.
0: Congratulations.
1: Well, thank you.
0: Alrighty, have a great day.
1: You too. Appreciate you.
3: Hey, I got a question for you.
1: Yeah.
3: When you first saw her, was it like getting hit by lightning?
1: It was pretty amazing.
2: Yeah.
3: Like that was all she wrote, right?
1: Yeah, no, we knew. I gave her one hug, and I think we both knew at that point. Mm-hmm. Well, this is interesting.
3: Well, I've been there, done that. Yeah. After 45 years.
1: There's second chances, man. They're real.
3: Yeah, they are.
1: So all the pictures are up on Facebook right now. Diana says, oh, wow, congrats. I thought I heard this on the radio, but I wasn't sure if it was real or a joke. Very happy for you
2: both. Not a joke.
1: Thank you, man, everybody. And by the way, McKenzie, you know, we don't say it enough, but without everybody hanging out with us every morning, mm-hmm. listening in, there's no Mike and McKenzie without
2: That's
1: all
2: true.
1: Of you hanging out. So thank you, thank you, thank you for listening, all the support, the kind words. This has been fantastic. So you, though, would not reach out to the princess. Even though you got her number, you met
2: her. Well, not that I wouldn't.
1: You were afraid. You told me before I left. Oh, I can't talk to her. I'm afraid I'm going to
2: slip. See, here's the thing. I knew all this stuff. I mean, I don't know. But I knew a lot of stuff from you.
1: Yes.
2: So I was nervous about spending a lot of time with her alone. Because you were encouraging us to get to know each other, which is great. And I do want to.
1: Because you have to know each other.
2: I know. But I was kind of on the fence about it temporarily.
1: Yep.
2: Because I knew this was coming.
1: Because you can't keep a secret.
2: I can keep a secret, but we don't need to.
1: But how good did you feel on Saturday when you got that text?
2: So I did ask him, like, please let me know when it happens.
1: She did.
2: And so I got the text and the picture.
1: Yep.
2: And she sent it.
1: Uh-huh.
2: And then I responded. I said, this is outstanding. I'm so happy for you guys. Now I don't have to pretend that I don't know that you know, and I probably knew, and now we all know what we know.
1: Whatever that meant. Even in a response on text, McKenzie complicates the answer.
2: I'm just saying.
1: Good, nice.
2: Now we can be best friends and talk about you all the time, Mike.
1: What could go wrong?
2: Uh-huh.

0: favorite.
1: No, what is that?
0: It was the sitcom called Anything But Love. It starred her and Richard Lewis from 1989 to 1982.
1: I had no idea.
0: She said she loved doing a sitcom. She loved the hours.
1: Okay.
0: It was, you know, low impact. She didn't have to travel.
1: I had no idea.
0: But that was it. Of all the iconic things she's done.
1: All right, then. It's that.
0: Anything but love.
1: And not this.
2: Oh, my God.
3: What was that?
2: Oh, no, not again.
3: What's happening?
2: It's all right.
3: Who's in my body?
2: It's okay. It's me.
3: Harp, it's Mom.
2: Wait, what?
3: If you're me and I'm you, then who is that?
4: I'm Grandma, sweetheart.
0: Oh, no.
5: My face looks like a Birkin bag that's been left out in the sun to rot.
1: All right, then.
0: I've been looking for a good sitcom, too, by the way.
1: What are you watching right now? What are you binging right now?
0: I think those hours would work great for me.
1: What are you binging right now?
0: What am I binging right now? I'm sort of between... Oh, I'm watching Resident Alien with Alan Tudyk. Because, you know, I'm an unbelievable weirdo.
1: Nerd.

0: 1989 to 1982.
1: Dude, I love catching her in mistakes, man.
2: He loves nothing more.
1: You were trying. Thank you for having my back on that.
0: Hey, not a problem. Not a problem.
1: If I miss him, I know he'll get him. Thank you, bud. 94.9 KCMO, you're on. Hello.
3: Hey, Mackenzie, Resident Alien is awesome.
2: Thank you. Alan Tudyk's so good in it.
3: Yes, we so enjoyed it. So you keep binging and you're going to really like it.
2: Okay, will do. Thank you.
4: Excuse me, sir. You Dr. Harry Van Der Spiegel?
5: What can I help you with?
4: We had ourselves a murder in town last night. You're a doctor. We need you to come down and take a look at the body.
2: He's an alien. That's why it's called Resident Alien.
1: Is Tommy Lee Jones in it?
2: No.
1: Is Will Smith in it?
2: No.
1: I'm not interested.
2: Well, fine. More for me.

0: Looks like somebody may have misspoke.
1: Hi, I just came on the radio and heard her talking about the sitcom, but did she... I may have misunderstood or misheard her. Did she say

0: Mackenzie. You might have just stepped in it.
1: Okay.
0: You might have just stepped in it.
1: I think you might be overreacting.
0: Oh, no. I don't know. Okay. If there's one thing I don't do is overreact to this radio station. I don't. 2791 says she did say 89 to 82.
1: Okay.
0: Dennis says Mike's hating. Don't be hating. 9651 says she did say 89 to 82.
1: Okay.
0: Kyle says she did say 89 to 82. Richard says she did say it. When I start getting texts on the text line that are multiples of the same thing, that leaves me only one thing to do.
1: We have to go to the tape.
0: Well, you know what that means. It means we have to go back in time.
1: Start her and Richard Lewis.
0: Wait.
1: From 1989 to 1982.
0: Yeah,
1: I did. Yeah. Well, I wrote it down right. Does that count for something?
0: Oh, man.
1: Yeah, I said the wrong thing.
0: Okay.
1: Sorry.
0: Well, I'm going to let it slide this time.
1: Well, thanks, because...
0: because we got stuff to do. Here we go.
2: Hey, everybody. It's Kevin from the Jonas Brothers.
3: I'm a sucker for you.
1: Oh.
0: Who wants to go see the Jonas Brothers?
3: I'm a sucker for you.
0: November 3rd. T-Mobile Center. Let me just tell you, these guys put on a great show.
1: Yeah, they do.
0: So remember the last time they were here? At least maybe it was a couple times ago. But that's when Mahomes was in the audience with Britney.
1: Oh, I've forgotten about that.
0: Yeah, no, it was a whole thing.
1: That was in 1982, right?
0: Really?

0: 23rd, McKinsey, T-Mobile Center. We'd like to get you in there. Hello.
1: Hello.
0: Number nine.
1: Number nine. Fantastic.
2: Right, Jonas Brothers, November 3rd and you.
0: Well, you're almost there. You just got a name for us all three Jonas Brothers.
2: Oh, no.
1: Well, there's four, though.
2: Yeah, that's true. Only three are in the band, Mike.
0: Wow. No, you're right. You are correct.
2: Can you name all four?
0: I can't name all four. I can only name Nick, Kevin, and Joe. Who's the fourth?
1: Frankie.
0: Oh, I love that. Wow, you're a Jonas extraordinaire. I love it. Where are you calling us from?
1: I'm calling from Overland Park.
0: I love it. Well, hey, you hold on real quick. We'll get your info, okay?
1: Great, thanks.
0: November 3rd, T-Mobile Center, you are there on us. There she is. 94.9 KCMO. We'll have more of those Jonas tickets tomorrow around the same time, okay?
1: Okay, thank you.
0: You bet.
3: Hey, everybody, it's Kevin from the Jonas Brothers. I'm a sucker for you.
0: I forgot about Frankie. I think I did know that.
2: I thought his name was Zeppo.
0: Oh,

0: Let's have a little fun name dropping.
1: Okay.
0: Take it away, Tom Hanks.
2: Now, I'm going to drop a name now, and I don't want you to go berserk. Uh-oh. But this is a big name.
0: Who would Tom Hanks be name dropping? Need a little more clue?
1: I need more, yeah.
0: Maybe two more seconds.
2: Not everybody gets this.
0: Anybody?
1: I don't know. Give me some options.
2: Now, I'm going to drop a name now, and I don't want you to go berserk.
3: Uh-oh.
2: But this is a big name. Not everybody gets this.
0: George Clooney? What do you think?
1: Maybe.
0: His buddy Tim Allen from Toy Story?
1: Okay.
0: Or Tom Cruise?
1: George Clooney.
0: You're going to go Clooney?
1: Yeah, I don't know.
0: Well, we got to open the phones. 913-408-7949. Do you know how many times on the text line people have said you're wrong today? This is your shot to redeem yourself,
1: I don't
0: Mackenzie.
1: Keep track.
0: Tom Hanks name dropping.
2: Now, I'm going to drop a name now, and I don't want you to go berserk.
3: Uh-oh.
2: But this is a big name. Not everybody gets this.
0: Clooney, Tim Allen, or Tom Cruise? Are you going to 1,000% lock in Tom?
1: Why not?
0: You're going to lock in George Clooney.
1: I'm locking in George.
0: 913-408-7949. Is Mackenzie right or wrong? And who should she go with if you don't agree? Or do you think she is absolutely on the screws with this? 913-408-7949. Clooney, Tim Allen, or Tom Cruise? Who's Tom Hanks talking about there? Name dropping. Let's go.

0: Lindsay, only because I am super pressed on time right now. A little bit of name dropping here with Tom Hanks. And again, Tom, we got to let you take over here.
1: Now, I'm going to drop a name now, and I don't want you to go berserk. But this is a big name. Not everybody gets this.
0: I gave you three options. Is Tom dropping a name for Tim Allen, George Clooney, or Tom Cruise?
2: I said George.
0: I know. You want to change your answer?
2: No, but I'm probably wrong.
0: Desiree says Clooney. Everybody else on text is going, she's wrong. She's wrong. She's wrong. Huh. You ready to find out the answer?
2: Sure.
0: Still going to stay with your answer?
2: Yeah.
0: All right.
1: Not everybody gets this white chocolate coconut bundt cake. This is a Christmas gift that we get every year from Tom Cruise. Now, what's interesting is the folks down at the office, the Playtone World
0: Headquarters. But I'm just
2: I have looked up that coconut cake, and every year I'm like, is this the year I'm going to buy that coconut cake? Because you can get it.
0: Or is this the year that Tom's going to send you one, Mackenzie?
2: I don't think Tom's sending me one.
0: Why not?
2: He won't return my call since the incident.
3: I need you to trust me one last time.
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3: It's a nice summer morning. Temperatures not bad. Mid to upper 60s, pretty comfortable. It's going to get warm later today, though. Highs in the upper 80s, but it's humid, so it feels like 95, give or take. A spotty thunderstorm or two is possible this afternoon, but we're really watching tonight, where we see more likely and more widespread rain and thunderstorms, and they come with a severe risk. From KCTV, I'm First Warm 5 Chief Meteorologist Luke Doris.

0: let him come in before they open.
1: Oh, my gosh.
0: Yeah.
1: And make I hope he brings something back.
0: No kidding, Steve-O. Hey, I'll take a bowl with that chicken. Bring some guac.
1: No beans for Mike, though. I'll take his beans.
0: No kidding. Although their beans are good.
1: Oh, they are good.
0: Uh-huh. All right, Mackenzie, what a day. Back from vacation. A lot happened this weekend.
1: It was a busy weekend.
0: Just saying, a few things happened. You got lost in Wichita and a few other things, maybe.
2: Hey, did I just hear on the radio that you got engaged?
0: I did this weekend.
1: Yeah, you did.
2: Congratulations. Mm-hmm. I started to ask how you are, but I guess I just found out.
0: Well, there's that.
1: Yeah, he's doing okay.
0: Mackenzie, any famous last words you'd like to get into this
1: station? Make good choices.
3: Don't think. Just do.
0: Chip Gaines.
4: All right, baby girl.
0: All right. Coach Reed, would you like to say anything?
5: Let's go.
0: Mahomes sent me a nice voicemail today. Congratulatory thing.
5: That was the best. Uh-huh.
0: Good job! Thank you, buddy. Appreciate that all the time. All right, on that note, if you did miss it earlier today.
6: Congratulations!
0: This happened in Napa over the weekend.
1: Way to go, Mike.
0: Yeah. No, not doing that again. That took enough. Roller coaster girl.
6: I'm a Scorpio, though.
0: I'm a Scorpio, too. So.
1: I don't know what that means.
6: I'll see.
0: All right, on that note, Mackenzie.
1: Hmm.
0: Fun weekend. It was a rental car that I drove out of that castle in Napa.
1: Yep. The ring on her finger.
0: Man, was that a relief off my mind.
1: I know, you were.
0: You know what it's like traveling through the airport, wondering where that ring was?
1: No, but I bet it's like pulsating in your pocket.
0: No, I had it in my bag. I didn't let
1: either
0: that bag
1: way,
0: out of
1: I
0: my
1: bet
0: sight.
1: You were totally aware of where it was at all times.
0: All times. I could have lost my luggage. I didn't care about the luggage. Just where's the bag with the ring? Where's the bag with the ring? Pictures are posted. 94.9 KCBO. You can catch us all on Facebook.
1: Congratulations.
0: Thank you. And by the way, thank you for all the kind words.
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0: Trav?
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You can see Toto with Christopher Cross and the Romantics. 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
3: It's August, heat and humidity this afternoon. We go to the upper 80s, but it feels more like 95 to maybe even 100 if you get enough sunshine. Now, we could see a spotty thunderstorm today, but the main event is going to be tonight. That's where storms will be more widespread and possibly stronger. There is a severe risk with the storms overnight. Some of that rain bleeds over into Wednesday morning as well. From KCTV, I'm First Warm 5 Chief Meteorologist Luke Doris.

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It's back to school season. 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Yeah, tis the season, kids. 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

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Don't miss it tonight with Megan Marie. She starts the show with the 70s at 7. An hour of songs from this era, like CCR.

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3: Warm and muggy this afternoon with our eyes on thunderstorms for tonight. Some of those could be severe as well. So first, high temperatures in the upper 80s, but it feels more like 95 to 100. Now, you might see a spotty thunderstorm this afternoon, though the better chance is going to be north of Kansas City. We're really looking at more of an overnight event in the metro. Heavy rain, strong thunderstorms, all possible. From KCTV, I'm First Warm 5 Chief Meteorologist Luke Doris.

We'll play Border War tomorrow morning with Mike and McKenzie. We'll get to see Chicago and Styx in concert next week, Morton Amphitheater. 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
3: It's August heat and humidity this afternoon. We go to the upper 80s, but it feels more like 95 to maybe even 100 if you get enough sunshine. Now, we could see a spotty thunderstorm today, but the main event is going to be tonight. That's where storms will be more widespread and possibly stronger. There is a severe risk with the storms overnight. Some of that rain bleeds over into Wednesday morning as well. From KCTV, I'm First Warm 5 Chief Meteorologist Luke Doris.
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Dave Fogle all done for today. Debo's on the way in here next. He'll keep Kansas City's greatest hits coming for you. Have a great rest of your day. We'll talk again tomorrow. 94.9.

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2: Warm and muggy this afternoon with our eyes on thunderstorms for tonight. Some of those could be severe as well. So first, high temperatures in the upper 80s, but it feels more like 95 to 100. Now, you might see a spotty thunderstorm this afternoon, though the better chance is going to be north of Kansas City. We're really looking at more of an overnight event in the metro. Heavy rain, strong thunderstorms, all possible. From KCTV, I'm First Warn 5 Chief Meteorologist Luke Doris.

And here comes another chance to win free tickets for the Darker Waves Festival in California this November, featuring one of my favorite guys, Adam Ant, Mark Almond of Soft Cell, Morrissey, Gary Newman even taking the stage. He's always amazing live. Speaking of which, your national keyword is Gary. Text G-A-R-Y to the number 95819. Good luck.

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Lots of baseball in Kansas City this week. In addition to the Royals having numerous games, we're also tracking the Kansas City Monarchs playing baseball tonight, tomorrow, and Thursday versus the Lincoln Salt Dogs. All three games, 6:35 p.m. KCTV5 says scattered thunderstorms are possible in the next 48 hours, hoping that the rain stays clear of the baseball.

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10: We have unsettled weather Tuesday night through Wednesday evening. Our best chance is Tuesday night, an 80% chance for strong to even severe thunderstorms. Everything's on the table, but it is a low threat. Since it's happening at night, be prepared before you go to bed. I'm First Warm 5 meteorologist Mike Nico.
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Kansas City Chiefs play their next game against the Tampa Bay Buccaneers on Saturday at the Raymond James Stadium in Tampa, Florida. It is, of course, a preseason matchup. 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On Wednesday, practice starts at 9:15 a.m. with autographs being signed by the offensive and defensive line. 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

Here at 94.9 KCMO, we sure appreciate our listeners in Lenexa. Stay awesome in Lenexa. In fact, Lenexa's got talent. If you swing over to the Lenexa City Hall Art Gallery, you're going to see a lot of really impressive artworks done by the locals over there in Lenexa. We'll have that up through September 27th at City Hall.

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1: There's a multi-vehicle crash in the downtown loop on 35 southbound before I-70 on the right shoulder. Looks like there's also a stalled vehicle here on 435 northbound before Front Street on the right shoulder. I'm Sage with your Right Now Traffic.
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9: 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They have to be better in certain areas. What all?

0: Our first warning for strong to severe thunderstorms Tuesday night through Wednesday's morning commute is on. In fact, we got an 80% chance and all hazards are on the table. Wednesday, storms could develop again around noon and a smaller chance in the evening. I'm First Warn 5 meteorologist Mike Nico.
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0: The Goo Goo Dolls famously hail from Buffalo, New York, and 1 month from now at the Buffalo History Museum, they're opening a brand new exhibit called Long Way Home, 40 Years of the Goo Goo Dolls. I think it's down in the basement.
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Heads up, as we head into football season, got a sweet deal right now for BB's Lawnside Blues and Barbecue. 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

Sam Mendes directed a couple James Bond films, but his new project for release in 2028 is four separate Beatles films, one for each member of the Beatles. Although they do have a couple scenes together. In fact, they were recently seen at Abbey Road reenacting that famous street crossing scene together. 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
1: There's a multi-vehicle crash on 435 eastbound at Antioch Road. That's over on the right shoulder. And some slow traffic here on 35 northbound from Antioch backed up to 75th Street. I'm Sage with your right now traffic.
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We have unsettled weather Tuesday night through Wednesday evening. Our best chance is Tuesday night, an 80% chance for strong to even severe thunderstorms. Everything's on the table, but it is a low threat. Since it's happening at night, be prepared before you go to bed. I'm First Warned 5 meteorologist Mike Nico.

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0: The Hammer Alley Podcast, an 80s flashback mockumentary. 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
1: Denver, you are the

Our first warning for strong to severe thunderstorms Tuesday night through Wednesday's morning commute is on. In fact, we got an 80% chance and all hazards are on the table. Wednesday, storms could develop again around noon and a smaller chance in the evening. I'm First Warn 5 meteorologist Mike Nico.

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Just about time for Steve-O to leave-o. I'm going to make like a tree and get out of here. Biff Tannen style. Meanwhile, Megan is just wrapping up her perfect playlist for tonight's edition of the 70s at 7 coming up in just minutes.

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